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0: There's no obstruction at Federal and Stevens. 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

0: 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Our number will be 8047 at 2021.
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0: 22 for a possible indoor gas leak. Address will be 21071 Elroy, 21071 Elroy. Run number will be 8048 at 2020.
1: Hello, 22.

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1: 5-1.
0: 12 for traffic, 269-15 Nash, 26915 Nash, 1017 the caller in a white BMW. Caller stopped to check on an elderly female in her 80s in a gray sweater and pink pants. She told the caller somebody came into her home last night and robbed her.
1: Edward 5-1.

0: for guidance, 1 Charlie 11.
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0: Charlie 11. Suspicious person. Possible attempt LFA, Karam and Audrey. Karam Port and Audrey. 45-year-old black male with a black backpack and neon pink shoes, was trying car door handles. He kept reaching into his backpack. He was called in by a passerby. He was last seen northbound on Karam.
1: Adam, do you want?
0: Charlie 11.

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0: 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Male is now sitting in a silver cruise in front of the house.

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0: 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Caller's having trouble with the neighbor directly behind them at 5258 Lyons Circle, stating that they're taking photos of her family.
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0: 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We'll have our guy with the pink shoes. He's working southbound on Curry from Topher.
1: Copy, southbound Curry from Topher.

0: Greg Dorn into the river on this discretion.
1: Disregarding. Thanks.
2: 10-4. Frank 2-1, stand by for another run. Dispatch David 11. OC has fireworks complaint 23843 Columbus. Caller saying it's behind her on Fulham.
1: Frank 1. Hey,

Sudáfrica. For the assault just occurred at detail 11908 10 mile, 11908 10 mile. Caller states he was assaulted by his girlfriend, 25-year-old black female in a black shirt, black and white pants. He was dropped off at the Jet's Pizza with his 15-year-old son after getting assaulted multiple times. Female took off down the side street.

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2: And for human smuggling.

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4: 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HSP 13710 Alger, 13710 Alger. Run number will be 8049 at 2112.

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0: Club for Rescue 4 for a 45-year-old male with head and leg pain. This was called in by an employee at the Chili's. We have a 45-year-old black male, heavy set in a brown plaid shirt, waiting outside for you. 29117 Mound, 29117 Mound. Her number will be 8050 at 2120.
1: 4. Dispatch for Rescue 4.
0: Rescue 4, go ahead.
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0: Head sheets 5920 12 mile, 5920 12 mile for a fraud. 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This is a white or silver Chevy sedan at pump number 6. 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
2: Bravo 50.
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2: 5.6, coming 12 miles. 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The suspect vehicle?
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2: 10-4.
3: Henry 5-1, I don't know which one's out.
2: 10-4.
3: Federal 5-1, it's time.
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1: Title subject, up in Henry area, 30857 Dover, 30857 Dover, checking on a 62-year-old female, threatening to overdose on pills. She has harmed herself in the past.
2: David.
3: Charlie 1182.
4: 10-4.

0: Squad 3, engine 3 for a 77-year-old male, altered mental status. We have 810 Cormory, 810 Cormory. Your number will be 8051 at 2157.
1: Squad 3, engine 3.

truck for an outdoor fire that's been out for 2 hours. Okay. Our caller's just concerned because it was close to the side of the garage. There's no flames. 8315 Francine, 8315 Francine. Her number will be 8052 at 2200.

对对对，下回。Charlie 11, David 11. Is that Charlie 11?

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1: Dangler.
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2: Ten four for juvenile complaint, wing staff 2866 to Quinder. Ten 17 your caller at wing staff as well.
0: Copy.
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0: Trouble with subject at Skyler Laundromat, 72279 miles, 72279 miles, 1013 your call on your great Taurus, stating a subject put their laundry in with his, and that party is in a tan Chevy Equinox waiting at the Burger King, and they're scared.

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2: 10-4. 10-4. Stand by for another run, dispatch Frank 2-1. Henry 5-1. Both units for a 1037 at poor advice, 116-50-13-mile, 11650-13-mile. Trouble with a 40-year-old black male in a white Chevy Equinox has been in the parking lot since Thursday. He's been coming in and out of the business bothering customers. He's parked closer to the Citgo in the lot.
1: Thank you.

0: Star 11. We'll be out with that car at Burger King. The fleet will be Everett Robber Yellow 4636. It'll be gray in color focus.
1: Copy.

0: Sorry, 11. It'll be the wrong vehicle. That vehicle's not here. We'll go to the laundromat.
1: Save 50,000. Ending mileage 68.
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2: Break 22.
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of his head, he has blurred vision. He'll be at La Prairie Foods. He'll pull into the first driveway on the right off of 11 Mile. The address, 26661 Bonner. Run number will be 80053 at 2245.

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Flat 4 rescue 4 for an 82-year-old female with difficulty breathing. This will be at Windermere, room 144. He'll enter through door B as in boy. Address 31800 Van Dyke. Current number will be 8054 at 2247.

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1: Edward.
2: Henry.
0: Juveniles again, back out at 28746 DeQuinder at the Burlington. 28746 DeQuinder, three juveniles, one black male in an orange hoodie, the other two are in black jackets. They were jumping on the counters inside the store and throwing trash around outside. They were last seen running towards the MJR again.
1: Henry.
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0: Unknown problem, 22660 Van Dyke, 22660. There's been an uncooperative male on the line with a female screaming in the background and no answer on call back.
1: Frank Anthony.

0: 950, we just got a hold of him. He said he's on the way. This is Edward 51, Charlie 11.
1: Edward 51.
2: Charlie 11.
0: Unknown problem. 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
0: Sounds like it's trouble with the intoxicated husband, 33-year-old white male, was upset with the caller because she went out with her mother. We had a call from the male also, who's waiting on foot, two Eastos in a black shirt and gray jeans.
1: Copy.

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0: is us, David 50. You guys all set on your stop.
1: All set. We are 10-8.
0: 10-4. This is Edward 5-1, Charlie 11.
2: Edward.
3: Charlie 11.
0: 9-1 revolver check, 240-22 Thomas, 340-22 Thomas, in an open line, plotting at this location. We were unable to understand what the person on the line was saying.
2: Edward.
3: Charlie 11.

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0: Trouble with subject at 20824 Dexter, 20824 Dexter. There's a silver truck outside in front of the caller's house that keeps blowing their horn.
1: Dave 50. 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

0: 10-4 MS another run, dispatch Edward 5-1, both units for panic alarm, residential, 3245 Los Angeles, 3245 Los Angeles. No answer when we try to call the premise.
1: Copy.
0: Clayton. 10-4, take a welfare check at 227-66 DeQuinder, 227-66 DeQuinder, checking in caller's cousin at his job, 3-year-old white male, Brandon, drives a black F-150, last heard from 2 hours ago.
1: 350.

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1: That's what.
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0: Frank, good to you.
1: Back after 3731 Topher, 3731 Topher. We're going to get calls from there again. We have a neighbor calling. It sounds like subjects are fighting.
0: Yeah. Edward 5, dispatch, I'm 82 here. I can head to Topher.
1: 10-4.
2: Charlie 1182, you can send us toll frizzle.
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0: 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They're going to be at Shaner 9 Mile, Gray 300, 2 Queen Zebra Tom 7-8.
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Andrew 512798 Georgiana, 12798 Georgiana. Her number will be 8055-8038.

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1: Unit, need to watch for a minute, please.

Cornea CLL. CLL for a silver 300, Edward Mary Young, 4916. Edward Mary Young, 4916, it took off from a stop from Sterling. Cell sound, known from 14. Sterling's not going in the CLL. Update on that plate. Turning on a 2015 Chrysler 300 off of Eastwood in our city at 22287 Eastwood.

0: One of the units, do not engage in pursuit with that vehicle.
1: So I need to you to warn the fence.
2: Go ahead.
1: We just terminated the chase at 14 and Mound going south on Silver 300. Edward and Mary, yellow 4916. He's got an ag assault warrant out of your department.
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0: L1 Chicago to last.
1: Yeah, time for. They still don't need to engage in a pursuit. David 11 wants to go sit up on it, so it's fine. At the registered address.
0: Copy.
2: Sterling Hatches 2-1, we will take him if he pulls over for you.
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1: Edward 5-1, traffic.
0: 11319 Cadillac. They're calling on 911 while they're out there.

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1: Charlie 11.
0: You guys all set?
1: You send us another unit, please.
0: Copy, you got him on the line.
1: Be advised, it's 0300.
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1: Okay, Alpha. Plus 3 engine 3 for a 29-year-old male, difficulty breathing, he does have asthma. Address will be 3843 Oak, 3843 Oak, our number will be 8053 at 106. Temper, somebody else up. Dispatch, number 5-1, is everybody else out there?
0: Looks like it.
1: Thank you.

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0: Detect the wall fare, 230-27-BAND-8, 330-27-BAND-8. We had a 30 to 40 year old white male in a green reflective jacket stumbling around the parking lot.
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0: Sure.
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0: I'm sorry. This is Australia. I'm going to check the area of 2307 units near the Burger King for that now. Charlie, level traffic.

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1: Davis City. Prelim dispatch.
0: Charlie.
1: We'll be out for a suspicious circumstance. We'll be at 8519 9 mile. It's a garage with the door open. Automotive company. We'll be checking.
0: Copy. Do you have another car?
1: Affirm. Not 300.
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1: Understood.
0: What was that play in the 300 that fled from Sherlin?
1: Edward Mary Young, 4916, 2115, Chrysler 300, gray in color.
0: Copy. I couldn't see the plate, but there's going to be a gray one northbound, Van Dyke, high rate of speed, non-pursuit, already through 14.
1: Copy.

0: Sorry, 11, we'll be out with that guy.
1: 10-4. What's your 20 with him?

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1: Frank 50.
0: For trouble at the mobile. 207 11 Shiner. 207 11 Shiner.

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2: Edward 5-1.

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1: Go ahead.
0: Berkshire, left and before enter.
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0: 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Lay Ultima, no plate.
3: In front of 3669 Berkshire. Ray needs some also in no place.
1: Yeah, I got that. 3669 Berkshire. Adam, you need all that.

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0: Both units in the north are at Windermere 31800 Van Dyke, 31800 Van Dyke, and a Wolfer truck. Dropping off a patient at the facility was just released from Macomb Hospital, and the staff isn't answering any doors or windows.

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1: 10-4, I need you in the North End, George area for a suicidal subject, 32405 Oakview, 32405 Oakview.
0: Frank 50. Stay 59.
1: 10-4.
2: Henry 51, this way.
1: Henry.
2: Do you have a contact for this Windermere? I guess they are expecting this patient to be inside.
1: Calling them.
2: Oh, still.
1: Can we try calling them? Again, try again.
2: Copy.
1: Henry, if I won, what door are you guys at?
3: Copy.

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1: Come for it.
2: Edward's going out.
1: Come for it.

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1: Spring 2-1.
0: Larson, report of the Circle K 27248 Van Dyke, 27248 Van Dyke.
1: Spring 2-1.

Engine 557 from dispatch, 28251 Sutherland, 28251 Sutherland, 36-year-old male, does have a seizure disorder. During his seizure, he fell and hit his head. Run number is 8057 at 217.

0: I'm recalling on this madness. 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
1: Trouble of subject achieved 31925 Van Dyke, 31925 Van Dyke, with third hand, troubled in passage to his white male in a black jacket who argues with employees over a food order. He's currently in the bathroom. 5-1, if you can back. Sorry, Edward, 2-1, if you can back.
2: Copy.

0: 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Oh,
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2: 10-8, thanks.

0: Henry 5-1 dispatch, I'll be given a courtesy conveyance of 1 male to 5577 Paris, Sterling.
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1: Yes, dispatch.
0: Complaint at Regency Club Apartments, 26108 Regency Club Circle, 26108 Regency Club Circle, for a party.
2: David 11 as well.
0: 10-4.

0: This is David 50, David Wild. If you can disregard that noise complaint for now, I need you for a 911 welfare check at 24809 Lauren. 24809 Lauren, we had a female on the line who says, let me go. Been disconnected, no answer on callback.
1: Get your motor.

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1: Tab work.

0: 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Chevy Cruze Silver.
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2: Gonna need both units for 1016 and Warren Manor at 21524 Declender, 21524 Declender. Gonna be an unknown apartment below apartment number 202 for a male and female arguing and screaming. Sounds physical.
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0: 7-2-1, Charlie Lever.
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2: Charlie 11.
1: Go ahead, Adam 2-1.
0: Mr. 20, we got lots of screaming out here right now.
2: 14 rolling route, we'll speed it up.

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1: 315.
2: Day 11 dispatch, just be advised the mail problem app just showed up to Hunt Brentwood in Detroit. We'll also let you know if we need a GPD unit.
1: 10-4, thank you.

0: says Frank 21 over 21.
1: Frank.
0: Says over 21. Yeah, check for VOL at 29205 Longview, 29205 Longview. We have a black Ram 2500. Caller's texting 911 stating they're with an OUIL driver. And then stop at that address and our fake being.
1: Rachel.
2: Over 21, he's from the manor.

0: services near Oran. Shots heard in the area of 14701 8 mile, 14701 8 mile. DPD called us that they're heading to that location as well. Their shot spotter got a notification at 3:30 for 7 rounds fired.
1: Stay switching.
2: Everyone.

0: 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We'll handle it.
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0: 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They stated they just left. They're going to be pulling onto 12 Mile now.
1: Copy.

0: 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They're stating they're going to the mobile at 696 in Van Dyke.
1: Copy.

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I'm going to have that vehicle unoccupied. The Frank Nora Lincoln, yellow 5-3 from your Florida plate.

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0: to such David that they are available for a time to extend.
1: Yes.
0: Time for dispatch David 11, David 50, 1016 at 7-11, 10 mile in Grossbeck. 10 in Grossbeck, females in the silver four-door sedan being threatened by a male who's currently inside the store.
1: Good for both.

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0: Hey, Avery.
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0: The Chevy Silver Chevy Cruze. 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

0: Edward John, can you start at 12:45?
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0: Ignore Lincoln, Young 5-3, Florida plate, Black Ram.
1: Yes, I can. 10-4. Bills.
0: Oh, yeah.

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1: Okay, 11-82.
2: We'll pack. 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
0: 10-4.
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0: 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This will be at America's Best, 7500 Miller, room 233. Her number will be 8058 at 465.
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1: David.
0: Another problem at 11388 Jackson, 11388 Jackson. Pings over this address. We're getting multiple 911 hangups. No answer on callback.

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1: Charlie, Hilltop.

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0: put one for a lithocyst for a 55-year-old female. Pages will be 21644 Sherwood, 21644 Sherwood. Run number will be 8059 at 534.
1: Hold on.

0: 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We're in Quill 1, Squad 1 for a full port activation. 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Room number 315. Today number is 8060 at 546.
1: Quill 1, I'm...

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1: Adam, if you want.
0: 1057 in front of Nikki D's, 8 mile inbound, 8 inbound, 1017 in gray Chevy Malibu. Suspect vehicle was a yellow Jeep, partial plated David Victor Queen, last seen in an unknown direction.
1: Adam, if you want.
2: Squad 7, engine 5 for an 85-year-old female who fell and hit her head. She'll be at the Arbor Inn, room 307, bed 2, 307, bed 2, run. Address will be 14, 0304, mile run number 8061 and 521.

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1: I'm ready. Six units, sir.
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3: 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Stay the way.

0: 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This will be at the Amoco. 49258 mile, 49258 mile. The number will be 8062863.
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2: Edward 2-1, stand by for a run. Dispatch Adam 2-1.
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2: Both. Seen Charlie area 8309 Huff, 8309 Huff, probable 20-year-old daughter. Black female refusing to leave the porch. She sounds intoxicated and is attempting to take the door.
0: 2-1.
4: Roger.
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0: if you say it.
1: Mm. Of course. 031 Marine, 21031 Marine, trouble with boyfriend, 28-year-old black male, throwing collars items outside. The male has multiple traffic warrants, one out of us, and then an expired CPL. Female also has a CPL.
0: David.
1: Dispatch Henry 5-1, she said she works there, she's on her way out.
0: Robert, thank you.

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1: Go ahead.
0: 1057 is the Marathon, 13 mile and mound, 13 and mound, colors in a maroon Chevy Equinox.
1: Edward 2-1.

0: So everyone quit one for a 16-year-old male who fell, a possible broken hip. Address will be 11319 Sherman, 11319 Sherman. Run number will be 8063-708.
1: Quit one, squad one on the way.

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0: squad for a rescue for a 76-year-old male who fell vomiting. The address will be 3026 Bedford Way Trail, 3026 Bedford Way. Our number will be 8066 at 17.
1: Rescue, please give me available. I'm going to dispatch Bedford, responding along.
0: 17.

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0: 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If you had him coming, we're going to be back in service.
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0: 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She's bleeding from the arm. 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
2: Bravo,
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3: 825.

Queen's Cup and VOL. VOL for a road rage. Westbound 8 from Hoover. Westbound 8 from Hoover. The black Ford, I give in 3-0. George 060, trying to hit the caller. Comes back no record on VOL.

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1: Yeah, 50.
0: Welfare check, Frazon Bunner. Frazon Bunner, there's an unknown subject with a pink hat standing near the railroad tracks.
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1: David 50, can I? Thank you.
2: David 50, can you take another welfare check? 27320 Fairfield. Hitting on an elderly female. Long company hasn't been able to get hold of.
1: David 50.
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2: 10-4. Dispatch Adam 50.
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1: Adam 50.

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I heard about 15 shots. 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
1: Can't
0: 10-4. Ten four, state at 10:50, 11 mile in Bunner, 11 in Bunner.
2: 3-1.

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0: K-9, please dispatch.
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0: Can you see if there's any dogs registered here?
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1: Fire was found at Air Defense January 25th.

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0: Rear.
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0: 24 is not seen.
1: 849. This is over 1.
0: Over 1.
1: Check for a 46. What's on 11 in Van Dyke?
0: Over 1.
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0: 6-1 dispatch. Can I get a wrecker for David George, 468, gray Jeep?
1: 10-4, just the one.
0: Yeah, the other vehicle's a ladies' truck, it's fine.
1: Your record's Bills.
0: 10-4, Bills.

Engine 6 Plus is from dispatch. Macomb Elk, 25950 Shaner. 58-year-old male with chest pains. He does have heart conditions. 8072 at 855, advising to use the south side door to be propped open.

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2: Squad 5 and Rivers. 10-4. Dispatch, this is Julian, Squad 2, both back in.
1: 9-4.

0: Rescue 4, Squad 7 from dispatch. 28387 Lorraine, a 78-year-old female who fell, is not responding. She is breathing. 8075 at 956.
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0: 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Thank you.
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1: Franklin.
0: Take a private property tow. Officer towing is waiting at 23836 Hoover.
1: Franklin.
2: Adam, join this person. Meanwhile, I'm pulling up.
0: 10-4.

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1: Edward.
0: Thanks, Mom. Oh, no problem. Pinging to 30500 Van Dyck. The pinging to the north side of the building is a 911 cell. There was a male and a female arguing. Nothing further.
2: Thanks, Mom.

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0: Edward, you want?

0: 4 from dispatch. Speedway 6082 12 mile. A female in a red sedan. She's breathing but not moving. We're written up for PD. 8076 at 1054. There was a language barrier as well.
1: 4.
2: Strike 1, King 6-1, it's going to be on the north side of the parking lot.

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1: Rescue 4 back.
0: You just had a call that female is awake now. You could just continue and just check her out.

0: 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We spoke to the caller here, and the vehicle has taken off. Rescue 4 is available.
1: 1101.

0: Engine 3, squad 3 from Verse Patch, 3204 Los Angeles. 76-year-old female who's disoriented. Called the bison, looks like she may have fallen on the floor. 8077-1109.
1: Engine 3, squad 3.

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Third hand information on a medical at 8148 Darlene. The 65-year-old female who fainted is now alert. 807-811 has 4 times.

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0: I'll be clear, MCJ. I'll be heading to 14821 LNR for an ET request. No need for a number.
1: 10-4.

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1: 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Trouble with the caller's 17-year-old son that's GOPing the house.
0: 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Figure 2.
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1: Sounds like that individual left behind the school that's at 12220 Regency Place. Of the mom on the phone, he left as well, getting a clothing description.
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1: 10-4.
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0: Can you tell me your address for Gray 44, Illinois Plate, Frank Paul 298993.
1: Temple.
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0: and 6 from dispatch.
1: Pager 6.
0: Spoke to Billy. He's asking if you can meet him at the riser doors.
1: Panel right now, ma'am.
2: Yeah, I'm not sure if you have a crime or not, but that subject is at the school behind your residence there. He's walking towards 13 mile.
3: Just going to make contact with him.
0: 14.
4: Motor 1, priority.
0: Con.
4: I got a Discovery Range Rover that's 57 miles an hour. Eastbound on Martin from Van Dyke. Adam, Adam, 6, Edward, King, Henry. We're north on Los Alamos. Speeds are 49.
0: I'm bringing you to back.
4: It's for traffic, driven by a light-skinned female.
5: No one's monitoring.
4: We're going east on Gerald.
3: Engine 6 back in service.
0: Copy.
4: And we have 28621 Campbell.
0: 10-4, that's where the RO registers.
4: The report says fuck the Warren police.
0: Copy that.
3: Can't
5: worry about
3: that.
5: We're on straight. Head that way.
1: 627 to Campbell. Made it to here.
0: 10-4.
2: 627, she's on Campbell.
0: 10-4.
3: 31 is launched.
0: 10-4.
5: He's fighting with a female on the front lawn.
0: All units get gear clear.
5: There's a second male subject out on the front lawn, too. He's not a problem, but he's out present.

0: can for the units on Campbell. Do you still need more units over there, or do you all have?
1: We all over here. Wilson, slow it down.
2: Six on my camera over here.
3: I'm four.
1: 6-3 also.
0: Dave, if you want, my Campbell.
3: 10-4.

0: And it's from dispatcher list, it says 4433 Nutmeg Court. 8083-1157.
1: Thanks.

0: Jesus, dude, this I'll be calling 950 to the jail.
1: Awesome.
2: Pardon?
3: Actually, I had a 1099. Starting 123.
2: No. 1159.

0: Standard Chicago, room 130. Staff had a male subject inside of the room that did not check out on time. They went to go attempt to make contact. He's laying in the bed, not responding. I do have a run up for PD. 8084 at 1205.
1: Squad 4 in route and on scene.
0: 1206.
1: Squad 4 will be staging, waiting for PD.
0: Yeah. Tempor.
1: I'll just mention.
0: 1206.

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1: Excellent. CCS 3.
0: Man down. V300 Chicago, room 130. Prison route to a male that's not responding to the staff. They went in the room, he was laying on the bed.
2: Franklin?
1: It's CCS 3.

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2: Can you start animal control this way, please?
1: I will let them know.
0: Sounds like a vicious dog.
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3: Six one, six four.
4: 10-4. Dispatch 6X.
5: 6X.
4: When you clear, can you head to Motel 6? Clear them, can you asking for your response? Room 130.
5: 10-4.
4: Yeah. 10-4.
5: That's one dispatch.
4: Go ahead.
5: We moved a car that needs to be towed. It's going to be in the church parking lot at 12 and Campbell. Can you let the tow company know?
4: 10-4 will advise them.
2: Not sure if it matters, but you can let animal control know that it's a pit bull that won't leave the patient's side. We can see through the door now.
4: Do you have an ETA? Fire's trying to get into the room. There's a pit bull inside that won't leave the patient's side.
5: I'm inside
4: the 10-4. The male is down inside the room. They're waiting for you.
5: 10-4.

0: He's going to be coming from the south end, just he arrived.
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2: We already told him.
3: What did you just mention?
2: Go ahead. I'll do a follow-up. I'm doing follow-up at 8025 Orchard, all set.
4: 10-4.

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0: Both units for trouble with the subject at the parking structure next to the station. A black female, red hair, and a gold Jeep on the second floor. Driving around the parking structure during SD employees returning from lunch.
3: That is very slow, Captain.
4: Van Dyke.
5: David 5082.
0: Four. David 50, can you take an unknown problem? 138-7313 mile, 138-7313 mile, apartment 1. So a possible 96 rambling on the phone that began arguing with somebody in the background.
5: David 50.
0: Dispatch Victor 2.
2: Victor 2.
0: Can you check the area of 29125 Lund? There's a female on the phone saying that there's an unknown male knocking at her front door. He's a white male in a consumer's outfit.
2: Victor 2.
4: CPS 182.
0: 10-4.
5: Edward, you want to head to the parking structure from the station?
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1: 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Dispatch, can we get an ET?
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2: 1015, the northeast corner of 11 Mile and DeQuinder. 11 and DeQuinder, near 26820 DeQuinder. A black male, bald, a red backpack, walking with a gray pit bull. It was pushing and fighting with a white female in a multi-colored.
3: Oh, shit.
2: Female's now on the ground. It was called in by a passerby who's no longer on scene.
3: Adam, throw it.

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0: CCS 3, the 6-6. 6-6. I have the dog. Is there space for a large breed in the basement?
2: Yeah, I have to go into the shoreline. I'm probably about 4 or 5 minutes out.
0: If you just want to meet me at the station, that's fine. I already have the dog.
2: Ten four. I'll turn around.

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0: 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Those individuals are walking southbound on the eastbound side approaching the service drive.
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0: 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That's a bad address. 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

0: 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A Burgundy Kia Optima left heading westbound 9 mile.
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1: K-632. You sound bad to me. K-4, you disregard.
2: K-4, thank you.
0: Taken by a black male with a do-rag, we're getting further now. Color left the keys in the side of the vehicle.

0: 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I'll be 10-8, send me Yuta.
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0: Do we know the direction of that vehicle?
1: Westbound 9 miles.
2: KS6 checking southbound to Quinder from 10 mile.
1: 10-4.

Units responding to 9 Mile, the plate on the vehicle is Frank Boy Boy 2206. Person's on a 2020 Kia Optima.

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0: Do we know a number for the keyhole for this location? Yeah, front doors are not.
1: We can notify the alarm company.
0: That's okay. We spoke with them over the alarm system. We let them know. We just didn't know if we got a number as well.

Engine two from fire dispatch. 21171 Eastwood. 21171 Eastwood. Caller stating her house smells like something is burning. However, she doesn't see flames or any smoke. Number 8087 1360.

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0: 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Give a plate. Give it Sam 94799. 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
0: Curious, he says, bitch, are they in the gas station or are they in the auto store lot?
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0: Can you call back the caller and get a better 20? There's no one. I have a gray Malibu and a lot of time I had.
1: We'll call her again. Every time we called, there was no answer on callback. Am I?
0: Alright, 10-4. Do you have a name?
1: I give her name when we talk to her.
0: Copy that, thank you.
1: We called back again, no answer.
0: Alright, 10-4 will be easy to them.
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0: This is June 50.
1: June 50.
0: An assault that occurred at Walmart, 291 St. Bande. See your caller in front of the grocery door in a gray Toyota Highlander. They were slapped by a male and a black female that arrived in a gray Ford Fusion that went inside the store.
1: June 50.
2: Apartment 607, 1353.
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1: Red
0: C4 is spot 7 from dispatch. The caller gave the wrong address. Looks like he's going to be at 31850 Van Dyke.

0: dispatch from Rescue 4. Were you trying to get a hold of us? We were getting in the rig.
1: I was just updating you on the address, 31850 Van Dyke.
0: Rescue 4 is in the house.

0: think that's sufficient. You can go ahead and clear Jewett. I'm going to go ahead and be 42.
1: Ten four.
2: Ten four.

Engine 2 is qualified from dispatch for a female of pain and tightness in the chest. 28295, Shainer, 1357.

0: Engine 5, Captain Earl.
1: Squad 2, copies.
0: Trim Rescue 4.
2: Rescue 4, I was working on it. It's a senior living home. What says in Google, and that's what the call is.
0: 31800, Windermere Park, if you can update the address.
3: 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Northbound Yannick for Martin. The blue or black Camry plate of Edward Queen Zebra 4701. 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Had a 236081 in our city, in the UL.

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0: This is Westbound 351.
1: 351.
0: We're at 1050 blocking traffic, northbound Van Dyke, north of Chicago. Northbound Van Dyke, north of Chicago.
1: 351.
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1: 4-5.
0: Check at 1050, unknown on injuries. It'll be 11 mile in Hoover, just south of.
1: Thomas Scott.

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0: Can you show us you want to follow up at 20782 Topher?
1: This is Extra Town 4-5. Be advised, we're getting calls for injuries now. We'll have fire on the way.
2: Copy.

put on squad one from dispatch, an injury accident involving a school bus. Me westbound, approaching eastbound, 11 mile, just south of Hoover, right at that intersection there. One complaining of abdominal pain, 8092 at 1446.

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0: Brought in progress, she's 12 mile an hour. 12 mile an hour, and it's gonna be a white Ram at pump 5.
1: Adam 2. Harris 1. Harris.
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3: what you want
2: for? I'm for.
3: Hi, Zell.
2: I'm the unit to assist now for 511, Hoover.
3: 63, I'll head that way.
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0: Can I get fire here, please?
1: Temper, what are the injuries?
0: She's got facial injuries.
1: Copy, they'll be on the map.
2: Motor just an 8.
1: Temper.
3: Frank 2 and 3 from 11.
1: Temper.
4: T4 Squad 4 from dispatch. He's on set and the accident's going to be northbound Van Dyke, just north of Chicago. 8093 at 4556.
1: Oh. Frank 2-1, can you head over there?
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0: A gray Chevy Trailblazer, David Union X-Ray 2163. Second one's going to be red Camry Toyota, Frank Adam John 0085.
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0: time for a 5 set. Just be advised that rest of Camry is kind of wedged under the bus.
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1: Tungor. Henry 5-1, M&D will be on the way.
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0: 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For a white DMC, plate Edward William Lincoln, 6491. Occupied by a black male with a firearm, pointed at the caller. Now following the caller who's in a red Acura.
1: Thank you, Jim.

0: 10 and 50, they're approaching 12 and Chainer now. This is CCS 2. Can you check that VOL as well? The caller turned off and called. No. But the vehicle continues to have phone machinery.
1: CCS 2.

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0: You have trouble with the subject, 7-11, 25005 gross spec. Black shirt, black pants, are you with staff refusing to leave?
2: If it's

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1: 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Davis 5-1.
0: Check on a 96 at a group home, 14276 Marshall. How is the 96 saying that they're having issues with the landlord?
1: Charlie 5-1. Davis 5-1. Speak to 2 dispatch.
0: Go ahead.
2: Yeah, that vehicle's going to be eastbound 11 miles, stopped at Girl Spec right now.
0: Adam 50, copy.
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1: The gun at him. He turned off and went home. He's currently at 30335 Hayes if somebody wants to make contact.

0: 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The vehicle's now eastbound 696.
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0: 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Yeah, it's the one in the notes.
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1: C-Shift, dispatcher, I'll be 10-8. Congrats on me, Paid. How was I?

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3: Bravo, 5-1 dispatch. I'm already here for the bank detail.
1: Sorry about that, they just called up here. They're asking for somebody. Edward 5-1, you can disregard.
0: Tonight.

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1: 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CCS 2.
0: 23736 Sherwood. 23736 Sherwood. Taking on a male named Joe Smith. It's multiple therapy sessions. There's a local note that it's a boarding home by bugs, roaches.
1: Profiler. CCS 2. Edward 51, I'm going to be delayed in just a minute behind the train. Profiler, copy.
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0: 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Always waiting out front. A black female registered, saying that her phone was stolen by another. 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
0: See your caller at 32736 Tuxedo. Says they hired a 28-year-old Hispanic male named Alex to do work on his cement. He's currently there in a gray van, able to provide any insurance paperwork for verification. They want an officer out.
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1: 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CPS-2.
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0: 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I'm going to need a second car. The other vehicle involved is in the DQ parking lot.
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1: 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Is that just one?
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0: He sent for a retail fraud just occurred at Target, 28800 Dequindre. He had a black male in his 20s, green jacket, black backpack, gray pants, pushed out a soundbar, began running through the lot and dropped the soundbar, and foot towards Starbucks.
1: Adam Dillon.
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3: 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It just left southbound from DQ.

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0: Great Lawn Church.
1: 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This is Charlie 5-1.
2: Charlie 5-1.
1: 1050 PD in front of 21824 Van Dyke, 21824 Van Dyke.
2: Charlie 5-1.

0: try if I want that.
1: Four. Strength one to six. Go ahead. I'll be out with him at 14000 13 miles. 10-4. That's CCS3.
0: CCS3.
1: He has a CCS, the female wanting to make a report for an accident.
0: CCS3.
1: Go ahead.
2: My CCS, I can take that.
1: Good.
0: Thank you.

0: Truck 4 from dispatch, check for a down wire behind 29717 Van Lane. 29717 Van Lane. Run number is 8100-1723.
1: Truck 4. Dispatch, squad 5, down there, 4 to 1.
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1: Go ahead.
0: Apparently this happened earlier where a vehicle hit its fence at 7003 Hudson. I'll be going there now.
1: 10-4.

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0: You guys head to George area, the Dollar Tree. 312-00 Declender, 31200 Declender. You have an open line with a male screaming for help. There's a severe language barrier. Victor 2, can you head that way also?
2: Victor 2.
3: Great one. Adam 2 on dispatch. I'll be coming to send it to me. Control 1 with other units.
0: Ava 5-1 disregard.
1: 10-4-10.
0: The correct address is 221214 mile, 2212 14 mile.

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0: 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You can send me 14 at the corner.
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10 on 0 on dispatch, marketplace, Edmund Hugo Williams, 3985. There was an altercation in the restaurant next door. Address is 2380, 14 miles.

0: And I'm 765. Do you have any officers that speak Arabic on the streets right now?
1: Following up.
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1: Frog report at CCS. The caller's waiting in a black Jeep.
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1: Frank 1.
0: With the caller's desk girlfriend, a 36-year-old white female, green hoodie, taking items out of the garage.
1: Thanks, calling from the station.
2: AFL. Six, two, seven.
0: Four.
3: You can, send me bombing description, Frank 2-1.
0: Frank 2-1, disregard. Canon 6, David 5-1, that female does have a warrant out of us for retail fraud.
2: Yeah, come with it.
3: And two flaps.
1: I'm still looking for ball. Of course.

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1: 10-4, you take a larceny, Hall of Fame Billards, 5775 13 miles.
0: Terry Coughlin.
2: Hey, phone standing by.
1: 10-4.
3: Bravo 5-1 dispatch, can you copy on him, please?
1: Go ahead.
3: 3, Charles, 4, Paul, David, Charles, Adam, Bravo, 4, Frank, Tom, 610659. Can you put it in the run, please?
1: 10-4.
2: Six three, I'm out. See you in a second.

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0: Unknown problem, Colvin 10. 252-54 Hoover, 25254 Hoover. Caller was walking their dog through the lot. 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The female was screaming for help.
1: 851.
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0: 10-4.
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0: 10-4.
3: Can't suspicious. The caller gonna stand by for us?
0: Negative.

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2: Hey, fellow.
3: 10-4.

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1: Tumper.

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1: Edward 2-1.
2: Charlie 5-1.
0: 25766 Audrey. 25766 Audrey. We had a male rambling about, subject looking in his window. Three guns registered to him and revoked CPO.
2: Sorry, 5-1.

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1: 10-4.
2: Adam, 2-1-10.
1: 10-4. Can I enter your record, Bill?
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1: 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The 5-1, are you all set in your stop?
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0: 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The caller has it contained in the backyard of 2630 Lexford.
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0: 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Caller for a white male, 35 years old, named Anthony. Not sure, black pants, was walking in out of the house screaming at demons. Breakdown, last seen on the left zone.
1: Charlie 51. David 51.

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0: 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I'll be 10.
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Morning, it's Captain DOL. DOL from Purdy Auto, westbound 12 from Van Dyke. Westbound 12 from Van Dyke. The white Jeep, one Nora George Zebra 4-2, passing cars in the left turn lane. Turns on a 2025 Jeep Grand Cherokee, 145-3512 mile in our city, in the BOL.

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2: Air 5-1, might be walking eastbound on the south side from Huesner right now.
0: Air 5-1.

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1: 10-4, stand by to copy on the run. Dispatch
0: Charlie
1: 5-1.
0: Charlie 5-1.
1: Both units for a welfare check. 28671 Panama, 28671 Panama. Checking on the caller's ex-husband. Getting messages from him were concerning. The history of depression, there were guns kept in the home.
0: Problem.

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